rumor spreading round in that Texas town. About the shack outside the games. And you know what I'm talking about. Just let me know if you wanna go to that home out on the range. They got a lot of nice girls.

0: 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The crowd don't understand.
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next day. It's a black fly in your Chardonnay. It's a death row pardon, 2 minutes too late. And isn't it ironic?